Don't win a rio, don't win a, don't win a dip. Don't win a dip, don't win a, don't win a win. Don't win a win, don't win a, don't win a bitch. Cha. Cha.

said drink from this. 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In me, she could see a G's DNA, and the sway of her hips, and the midnight ball made men get right before they left the dance hall, and asked women to jig. In the morning, when she spoke up, folks stopped yawning, and woke up to listen to it. Just a taste would make them wake. Only a hit of the double bass was richer than this. Only her bow was allowed to strum, sis. She found him baroque and made him rich with one kiss. Miss might offer you a boutonniere made by an Amante Luthier. Her body, her work might make your head jerk. Stop and stare, but beware. Because your heartstrings might be the things getting played. No matter what sounds you hear and from where. She offered me a perfect fifth and said, drink from this. As soon as it touched my lips, I drank it all. I couldn't resist. Y'all, I meant to just take a sip. Just take a sip. I meant to just take a sip.

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0: Fando boy.
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2: 나는 mertate getirdim ağay. 나는 mertate getirdim ağay.
0: Fando boy.
1: Wish.
2: 나는 mertate getirdim ağay. 나는 mertate getirdim ağay.
0: Fando boy. 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
2: 나는 mertate getirdim ağay.
1: Wish.
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3: Merci à tous.
1: Wish.
0: Fando boy.
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1: Wish. Wish. 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
0: Fando boy.
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1: Wish. Wish. Wish. Wish. Wish.
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5: Borgali. 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
1: 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He's just showed us how very versatile he can be.

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I never wanted to talk about it, but I'm sick when I sleep, I hate to dream about it. 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And it's a high competition, they like to play draft even with the politicians. Ubani kukala, tabia za kizaza ndo sibitzo, atuga maenzi ya tuwadzo.

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I must confess.